0: prende tu radio desde tu computadora. Guauchinango.ultralaradio.mx.
1: 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Oh my, my love, I take one look at you, you're taking me

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Just what you wanted. 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I see the parties and diamonds sometimes when I close my eyes. 6 months of torture you sold to some forbidden paradise. I loved you truly.

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1: Escuchas Ultra, Ultra, Ultra 91.7 FM. Prende tu radio. Son las 2:29.